would you cry if you saw me crying? And would you save my soul tonight?

Living life to the fullest without hurting anyone that doesn't need to be. Piece of my old man's advice, don't ever drown in the blues, my son. It's time to pick up the fight, do all that needs to be done.

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1: This here's a story I sing for you. It may sound funny, but no, it's true. I hope you get it.

0: turkey music up that in this kettle.
1: Freeze, I'm my baker. Put your hands in the air. Give me all your money.